This is Brenda Russell, Idle World. 28 minutes after 2, ngehora lesithathu khona noma kanjani kumsa wo right phetha uhlelo omnandi musotherapy.

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0: Feel Good for Paid For. 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
1: 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All right, ake senze kanje, sikunikeze le ngoma le, if you are a champion, if you are a sadawada, yes, you gonna love this. Msakazo isinomzansi 98.0 FM in Istria.
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0: 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feature that's coming up at quarter to five is concerned. Sibiza ngo head to head at 4:45. Msakazo wakhe is Domsans 98.0 FM in Strela Megama Msajero the Great. Sibonga it is Umbonambi.
1: 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Only on hashtag musotherapy. Your different

Alright, so if you're not going to pay for feel good for paid for. I hope you felt so good. And I'm going to Friday, the 29th of May, Unyagango 2026. Kumsakazwakhe Mzansi 98.0 FM Stream. Alright, must be on the scouts, but seen about Nangalapago Palilum Lalili, Uzgalapagas, Sonke, my leader from Mikosa Mapansula, AK, my sets and to Msunduza. Thank you so much. Course Locklin and Sawas Kuziam. Hello, Purim Sabajaraban, Tabapila Bant. 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Yeah, but Yawis. Love you, Bafo. Thank you so much. Abange sashuru kela pake ubanengelo. 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
0: 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Izidomzansi 98.0 FM in Istria. 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
0: Joshua Kerrison, beautiful in my eyes. Thank you so much. Thank you so much. Now I'm going to play a sentence of voice note against my mele.
2: How about them such hero, them such hair, the news, and tell her from Shalamak and that just with half the Amshas and your nose. How? What are you? We are feeling what are we? My bottom cone.
0: We are feeling good.
2: 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I'm feeling good. I'm feeling good. I'm feeling good. I'm feeling good. I'm feeling good. I'm feeling good. I'm feeling good. I'm feeling good. I'm feeling good. I'm feeling good. I'm feeling good. I'm feeling good. I'm feeling good. I'm feeling good.
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5: Usaphila umthetha
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5: Oh, Pongo de Mchuka. I'm doing my
0: work. Yeah.
5: I'm number 2.
0: Number 2. Dagi goes, man.
5: Yo.
0: Alright. So, I'll put Tim Keys, and we'll play him last. This is all a voice note. Ukona je?
3: Sachero, Joban Kaplo, Ochella, O Hamane, Nalingo Male, Obe, Gilkal, Gabo, and
0: Nakita. Thank you so much, Anjoman. Siabonga Kulu. A high put him sang, Hamber number 2, Gabonga, Uzandila Kumaru, so flanga, put in beautiful in my eyes. Hey, I guess it's a voice note.
6: Hi, Mr. Sachero.
0: Yes,
6: hi. My name is Kumar. Was a show. I'm born with an experience. So, yeah.
0: Yes, ma'am.
6: I'm going to start on a pack. I'm going to start on a cross day. I'm going to start on a cross day. Mama Zegalada,
0: yeah,
6: Ganyamu no Nebo, Abantan Shell Nababonka Savana Park,
0: yeah,
6: Gangoma, Ega Shelly Brown, a woman to woman, woman to woman, Gabonam Sagas.
0: Thank you so much, Sebankul. We are Zegela, Utilapayanoma says, the Longa Shala Pro 4, Bessasi, Dala from 4 till 4:30, and Voga Kumar, and when the shot next time, our shower is cut. Ucela ingoma ungakashaya lapha ku 4 sidlale from 4 till 4:30 is Domzans 98.0 FM in stream ake sibhekela ukuthi lapha kumlayela uthini lapha ke ku WhatsApp
7: sanibonani izinto lomzansi
0: yes hi
7: ngithanda yesibili beautiful in my eyes
0: yeah
7: I miss Spiela no eBambayi hamba yahle bhuti msamo sohamba sabonga kakhulu
0: siyabonga uyezwa is Domzans 98.0 FM. Mrs. Biela, we're lapha emakhabishini eBambayi. 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
3: All right, so time is exactly 26 minutes after the hour of 5 o'clock. I go 6 on a Friday in Kesetope, the Namplanjum, Mhlaka 29, May 2026. Yes, I wish you nothing less than happy returns throughout your lifetime. Have yourself a blessed birthday. Yes, we love you so much as it comes down to 98. I'm going to start here. I was seeing this as well. I was going to jump in. Yeah, amabombo namhlanje uwabhekisa up noma manje kusekuseni ubheka up ubhenga sekhaya noma mhlambe ke ubhenga semsebenzini. And what are the weekend plans? Yes, Domzansi 98.0 FM. Mabondla hashtag musotherapy siqalile ke iweekend makungena wena nkunzi. 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Yes, couple of days before the World Cup starts lapha ke America. 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

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why I love you msakazo izomzansi 98.0 FM in Australia. Good morning, happy Friday, have yourself a jolly weekend.

All right, it's Kasakwa, exactly 17 away from the hour 6. 17 before we part ways of writing our children. Hashtag musotherapy. Fridays and of course on Sundays, 3 to 6 in the morning. 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
2: 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African Child, you know we are the champs.
3: I'm standing on top of a mountain.
2: Sizinkunzi eAfrika.
3: I'm calling all of my people.
2: Yes, I'm calling on for all amasanda one. I rejoice bakithi.
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2: Working with various social organizations that are doing the work that we're unable to do as political parties, for instance, in different areas, working in squatter camps for sanitation, for instance. So in all of those things, we want to consolidate the capacity of these various left forces to coordinate and support those struggles in a common program. That's what we're trying to do. We're not setting up a new political party. No. We remain independent organizations.

0: So the gossips and the lies that were generated about our intentions are completely unfounded. If anything you should know is that we venerate the truth as communists. And we can't say anything in public that we will not try to do in practice. That's our posture.
1: Hlanganile SACP nekongombutho iANC ayisamkela ngesimemo salenkomfa. Mapayela uthi umbutho okhokeleli elilizwe elinengxaki ezichaphazela abantu abangathathi ntweni nabasebenzi ubonakala uliphosa ithuba lokuba inxalenye yale nkomfa.
0: We have invited from the beginning. Here next to me is Professor Chris, one of our sharpest Marxist scholars, a political economist, and we are able to develop a concept note that we shared with everyone. And we shared this even with the ANC. And those that opted out, it's unfair that they opt out and then attack us. They must come in and debate. As a Communist Party, we are ready for sharpening of contradictions, even criticism against us. But we want the conference necessarily to focus on what needs to be done by the left so that we can end this crisis of our people living in squatter camps, people not having water, hunger in our community, one of the richest countries on the African continent. That's what should focus us.
1: Imbono nezimvo zikamapayela zingqinwe yeminye imibutho eza kuzimasa le nkomfa nanjengokunobhala jikelele wombutho iAfrican Mayibuye Movement ulazo landamase ewacacisa ngelithi.
2: It would be a tragedy for any organization that takes itself serious to exclude itself from an environment where the unity could even be narrowed to a unity against imperialism. There's been US aggression throughout the world. There's even potentially a threat that this could graduate into aggression against South Africa. So organizations that have taken a posture not to participate in the conference of the left have to heed South African experiences and South African history of isolationism.
1: Ilungu lale komiti Chris Malekane uchumimi pane candelo lendaba labo calane sisamcaphula kanye xa isithi.
3: We are aware of the crisis that is facing working class communities. There is high levels of unemployment in South Africa, persistence of poverty, high rates of inequality. Basic wealth of our country is still monopolized by a tiny minority. And the continuance of the current trajectory is going to lead to some of the morbid symptoms that we've already seen, where South Africans are beginning to assume certain identities that begin to fragment us as a people from the broader international community. So what is it that we want to achieve in light of this crisis? We want to achieve a minimum program of action by all the left forces in the country.
1: Kulindeleke kuba le ndibano entsuku ntathu iqalise namhlanje ze iqukunjelwe ngecawe. 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

0: How many of us understand grace? 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Hallelujah. How many of us understand that God gave His Son, who gave His blood, who deposited life in you? 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Hallelujah. Hallelujah. 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Celebrate the gospel. Celebrate the love that Jesus gave. Celebrate the blood that was dripping from that rugged cross. 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Hallelujah.
1: Come on.

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4: Award-winning Imbizo Breakfast Show.
0: Asina nakule issue le yama illegal foreigners etwana at some point sabona be khona abafuna ukubribe take us through
5: uyabona ba who wanted to bribe me those yes. ones it looks like baqhelene ne politicians so I led la campaign ngoku u president Ramaphosa say to us make sure that you register spaza shops and all but I said it doesn't help to just register spaza shops who are these people why are they here so I'm told etwana I'm probably staying with

0: over 2 million unaccounted people.
1: Aibo.
0: Abasebenza ayo, by the way, baqeshwa zi businesses. And bane businesses ababantu.
1: Yeah.
0: For me as a mayor, I know that the mandate is with Home Affairs. But Home Affairs is failing us dismally. Into Home Affairs ayenzayo, ubanike asylum seeker papers.
2: Yeah.
0: Permits. Lendo kutwa you can renew it perpetually. Now they're starting to have IDs. The one who looked like the guy who looks 60, but on the ID, I think he was 1995. Our sisters are marrying these people.
3: Ulalele uhlelo lohamba phambili ekuseni imbizo breakfast show kuyizwi lomzansi.
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5: 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They say because it's reviewing, we have to stop. No. Only an order of court can stop the impeachment process. A judge must say you are going to stop, and then which judge is going to say we must

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8: Look, yeah, no, definitely. Hopefully they draw. So we're going to pray for that. Maybe they both drop points and then it's an advantage to us. Now I have the task of trying to keep the boys calm and try and keep them focused on the bigger picture, because with that, especially if those results are like that, I'm hoping they're not going to get into their heads and they think the job is done when it's actually not done at all.

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1: I mean, firstly for me, it's a dream come true, and it's a really big honor for me and my family to be part of the squad and be able to represent the national team. Yeah, I mean, when I left the country to go to the USA, I was very young. I got that side. I was away from home for the first time, and I was, you know, going through some stuff, but it's been a really great journey. Like you're saying, I started playing in the reserve team, and then I went up. Got an opportunity to play in the first team, took it with both hands, and ever since then, things have been just coming together for me.
0: Ngibekelana ngezemidlalo kuthembisa ukuthi ngemva kwezindaba za 18 ngizobuya nezinye.
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3: Now, lethe ngisho ukuthi ke kunalabo abantu, especially uDuduzile ingane kaZuma. She is very rude, very very dangerous to the organization. She is the one killing organization. 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
8: sure. Let's go. Let's go. Let's go. Let's go. Let's go. Let's go. Let's go. Let's go. Let's go. Let's go. Let's go. Let's go. Let's go. Let's go. Let's go. Let's go. Let's go. Let's go. Let's go. Let's go. Let's go. Let's go. Let's go. Let's go. Let's go. Let's go. Let's go. Let's go. Let's go. Let's go. Let's go. Let's go. Let's go. Let's go. Let's go. Let's go. Let's go. Let's go. Let's go. Let's go. Let's go. Let's go. Let's go. Let's go. Let's go. Let's go. Let's go. Let's go. Let's go. Let's go. Let's go. Let's go. Let's go. Let's go. Let's go. Let's go. Let's go. Let's go. Let's go. Let's go. Let's go. Let's go. Let's go. Let's go. Let's go. Let's go. Let's go. Let's go. Let's go. Let's go. Let's go. Let's go. Let's go. Let's go. Let's go.

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1: 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So nje just because it was not state sponsored he unrest.
2: Thank you very much. I think that we should all accept that the violence is a state sponsored violence because the people who are committing all these crimes are accompanied by the police. And the state broadcaster and the mainstream media is giving them unlimited airtime to spread hate and to incite violence. We've seen in many videos where people manhandle other people in the presence of the police, take them from one building to the other in the name of looking for drugs in the presence of the police. And in terms of the law of South Africa, once you handle me like that, if you are not a law enforcement officer, that is manhandling. It can even amount to common assault or even assault itself. And police are duty bound to intervene and make sure that no civilian act like he is a law enforcement officer if that person is not. We have seen the repeat, at least in the context of South Africa, a repeat of a similar thing where a black on black violence was sponsored by the state. It happened in the same areas where these xenophobic attacks are happening. They use the same tribal group to perpetuate hate on each other. The only difference is that we've not yet seen the trucks carrying weapons to go and give those people to continue killing each other. When a state was confronted with the reality of a democratization of South Africa, when they didn't know how to handle this black resistance, they said blacks must go and attack other black people, and we must not even be tempted to sugarcoat it. It is exactly the repeat. What did the SABC do at that time? It broadcasted those activities the same way it's doing it now, and never censored them. With a hope that it will spread across all over South Africa. We are told that we're supposed to have the best policing in KZN, which is able to nip this thing on the bud, but it's not doing it. If anything, they are running. I was saying to the SG of the EFF, you can go to all the videos of the EFF. When we try to enter any building by force, in less than 2 minutes, they would have used a stun grenade. Mm-hmm. You have never seen police using stun grenades against these people who are perpetuating hatred amongst Africans. If anything, police are running with them to go and commit other crimes on the other side. Instead of saying to them, yes, you have a right to gather, but you are now unruly. And because you are unruly, you are going to have

0: disperse. No, they don't say that. They encourage them to continue to the next building, to the next this and all of that. So we cannot want to use our economic situation to justify a hatred. There's always been a contestation of resources. It has always been like that, but we're able to coexist even when resources have been so limited. Let's take Sophie, for instance, the language called Fanagalo. It didn't happen now. It happened way before the EFF was formed, with a discovery of diamond and later discovery of gold.
1: All right, so yena ngomholo EFF u Julius Malema ku issue ke leke yama illegal foreigners ikakhulukazi ke nendaba ke leke ye March and March ezumzulu ke thinda nendaba ke ye unrest leke ka July. 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
0: Raise issues about tampering with results. And the IEC was able to respond and say their systems are so intact and that we've got access to actually monitor everything with regard to those.
2: Loga Malema uthuxelele i-IEC ukuba ibe nezitishi zokuvota kwii-university zeli ukuze kube lula kulutsha ukufikelela kwiindawo zokuvota.
0: IEC must have voting stations at universities, TVET colleges and schools and register students there.
2: Economic Freedom Fighters kwavakalise ungaxoli ngobakho kwezitishi kwiindawo ekungelulanga kufikelela kuzo. 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
0: It is important that the left should consolidate not only in South Africa, internationally. The forces that we are fighting against are united. They speak in one language.
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4: The case in point are issues that came out that led to the formation of the ad hoc committee dealing with issues of allegation by General Mkhwanazi. At the core of it, I think it also makes us to reflect deeply as parliamentarians on portfolio committees that when matters are presented before us, are we able to pick up matters that we must address and deliberate on timeously?
2: Saphula please khululo sakho esingunqaphambile sikusasazela ngqo ku 98.0 masihlabele mgama. 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

0: Africa.
1: The missing aspect also from their side is the same reality that we don't necessarily do 100% screening for all drugs. It's not only a South African issue, but it is not also just an African issue, but it's a global issue. So on that basis, it is very much possible to miss something of that magnitude or of that nature. So I suppose that is what happened in this particular instance.
0: Siyawusonga ke ngokomphulaphuli lovimba ngaphambi kokuba ndikhumbuze inqaku bendithe liphale phambili kwezi ndaba. 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
2: Alright, Zusipho, siyabonga kakhulu sis. 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
10: 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So the ruling constitutional court still stands.
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0: 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Yes, zo shunja ma rules. Yes, zo lend the committee. 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
0: for impeachment?
1: No, for le ye report obolwayo, uyabona? On a max. Now let's say usekwazile ukuinterdicta le ye impeachment, right?
0: Yeah.
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1: 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So ungasali ke every Tuesday. So I hope ukuthi leke iclear. 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Thank you. 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
6: Well, we have the opportunity to come and play with a team, a country that is going to be playing the World Cup, which is very important for us in terms of gaining more experience. We are a national team developing as a team, you know, starting a new process. And for us it's very important to compete against teams that right now are in a better shape and a better qualification and the FIFA ranking as well. So for us it's very pleasant to be here to play these kind of games, and when we have the chance to and the opportunity to come and play with South Africa, for us was good opportunity.
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0: Oh, okay.
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0: Oh.
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3: The report is not an interdict against the impeachment because most people confuse the things. They say because it's reviewing, we have to stop. No, only an order of court can stop the impeachment process. A judge must say you are going to stop, and then which judge is going to say we must stop impeachment after we've been told by

0: Constitutional Court proceed with an impeachment.
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1: 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zero zero zero zero zero zero zero zero zero zero zero zero zero zero zero zero zero zero zero zero zero zero zero zero zero zero zero zero zero zero zero zero zero zero zero zero zero zero zero zero zero zero zero zero zero zero zero zero zero zero zero zero zero zero zero zero zero zero zero zero zero zero zero zero zero zero zero zero zero zero zero zero zero zero zero zero zero zero zero zero 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
3: We want the conference to focus on what needs to be done by the left so that we can end this crisis of our people living in squatter camps, people not having water, hunger in our community, one of the richest countries on the African continent. That's what should focus us. We are working with various social organizations that are doing the work that we are unable to do as political parties, for instance, in different areas, working in squatter camps for sanitation, for instance. So in all of those things, we want to consolidate the capacity of these various left forces to coordinate and support those struggles in a common program. That's what we're trying to do.
1: Hlabela phambili unobhala jikelele weqembu umkhonto wesize noma ke usibonelo nomvalo uthi iqembu laqhubeka nokuthathela inyathelo amalunga laso la ngokungaziphathi kahle. 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
4: So that on its own is consequence management. That on its own is a sanction because she lost her membership in parliament. She lost her salary in parliament because the party decided to react on the matter. So there are disciplinary processes in the party and we don't have to expose all our internal processes. Sometimes you must allow the party to deal with its issues without involving the public.
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1: 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entities including umasipala weTheku because existence yethu is highly supported by umkhandlu waseThekwini sine MOA nabo they are our main funder or main sponsor so all these initiatives that you see us doing they are the backbone including other various stakeholders within the sector
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0: okay.
1: I must say isupport esitholile this time around inkulu kakhulu kunalabadlali I can make my estimations
0: okay.
1: especially nge number abadlali abakhona last time or initially when the golf day was launched which was probably 3 years or 4 years ago cuz
0: okay.
1: the year is 4 I attracted abadlali between 30 to 45 if I'm not mistaken then it grew I mean as time proceeded but this year the intention was to have 80 players
0: 80
1: okay. We are currently sitting at 96
0: hmm.
1: With more than I would say 5 or 6 teams that I rejected.

0: 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So intention bekuthi siqale ngabo 9. Unfortunately, sadileya nje kancane, sagcina siqala ngo past 9. So into yegalofuke is very time sensitive. Wonke umuntu was here on time. Kwagcina ke kusiphoqa ukuthi yonke into siyenze na-administration ngakhona. So sigcine siphoqeleka ukuthi accommodate low 96 as our first stretch. But it's not a bad number. We had anticipated 8 as indicated, with more people wanted to be part of this initiative. But unfortunately, we couldn't accommodate them. But we are also hoping, because there's a number of initiatives that we do, we are also hoping that as time goes on, we'll be inviting more of them to this stakeholder engagement platform, so that at least bezokwazi ukuba participate. Nongazi ngeThekwini Maritime Cluster lomsebenzi esiwenzayo akwazi ukuthi abe nalo ulwazi, akwazi ukusupporta ngendlela angasupporta ngayo.
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1: 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So this funding golf day today, ikhona mhlawumbe ama-project and it's already senwa-identified. It's okay, si-targeted this project azolekelelwa after this golf day.
0: Yes, ordinarily, into skills and training development, it's always a priority.
1: Okay.
0: Because there's a huge number of unemployed graduates who are currently sitting at home who have done maritime-related studies.
1: Yeah.
0: So our main focus, especially with regards to Golf Day, is to raise our funds to accommodate those young kids, to give them opportunities. Because our responsibility is to get you inside the bus. Finding a perfect seat is entirely upon you. We give them opportunities, our internships, over a month of 12 months, sometimes 24 months, in partnership with all these industry companies, because umuntu men's internship, stipend. So this money goes towards that, understanding the high level of unemployment in general. So our responsibility is to cap that level and also reduce it to a most minimum level through raising these funds and also making sure that these kids, they are absorbed. Because in the meantime, for every opportunity, kuye kube nzinyana ukuthi uthole i-opportunity ezoba lifelong if you have never been exposed, even through internship or integrated learning or in-service training. So we are trying to close that gap. Because umuntu athi noma ephuma ku-internship, athi no, senginawo 12 months of experience. Nginawo 24 months, experience. Akwazi-ke ukuthi ayifesele.
1: Ehamba ne-network.
0: Ehamba ne-network, exactly. Exactly. I-platform yethu is too rich.
1: Okay.
0: I'm sure mhlawumbe sisazofika nento yama-stakeholders with other players as well who are prominent abasijoyinile, so that at least abalaleli bezoba ne-understanding ukuthi what type of players do we attract and what type of stakeholders do we work with. So i-networking, abafundi bethu baphuma sebe-right. I do not think there's ever been a point in time where sinabafundi abaphuma through internship programs esiwenza abahlala ekhaya. I can name a number of them. Some of them, they've even went further and studied, acquired their master's degrees. Some, they are currently full-time employed within the industry and within our partners. So it's a platform. So Golf Day is dedicated directly into enhancing those opportunities and opening those doors to our unemployed graduates and also those who have done related qualifications within the maritime sector.
1: Kuzwakala inothile kakhulu. 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lento interest you are already

0: also have Bidvest, SACD. We know to Bidvest, you know, companies within the group umbrella, amaningi. But as now, it's Bidvest, SACD. They are also one of our sponsors. They've secured a whole sponsorship. We also have EGLMSE, of which is one of the companies that we are in partnership with. They are responsible to do clearing and forwarding trainings using the digital platforms, because part of the internship within Durban Port is to have it as a smart port. So moving forward, obviously, technology will be highly required. So GLMSE is basically responsible for those aspects within the industry. And then you also have AMSOL. They secured a huge number of football packages. They are one of our sponsors as well in that regard. We also have UNTU Aviation. This is a Joburg-based company. They deal with drone applications, drone technology, and also drone training. So they are part of our sponsorships. They secured a whole sponsor. We also have UPPF Safety Group, one of the biggest reputable safety wear production companies that we have in the land. They are responsible for producing, I would say, high quality safety wear, or PPE, to put it in simpler terms. They are based in Pinetown. One of their biggest products, I would say, Tlape Popule Sias Sonke. I didn't even know what Sibona was responsible for it before I came to EMC. Upova, I'm a boss now. Yeah, no, CC safety wear. So they are the ones who are actually responsible for those products. So they are also here, part of us as our main sponsor under a whole sponsorship. So there's also quite a number of Amatima corner. We also have Green Road Limited. They also secured a sponsorship, say whole. We also have Africa Ship Repair. It's a black owned company, by the way. They do ship repairs and maintenance. The company's been growing, and one thing that is special about this company is the fact that our relationship starts way back when they were still small, still trying to navigate the industry. They came to our offices, they inquired, and you'll be surprised. We've unlocked doors and exposed them to more opportunities. Sarah, you'll be surprised with how we got to know Africa Ship Repair. Their owner came to our company as young as he was back then, looking for opportunities. Our MD, Umam Zenzile Kwamanda, was like, I do not have supply chain related opportunities, but when a golf day, SCNZIO, if you can come through, the platform will be so rich that you'll be able to advance and make networks where your business will also be able to grow. That's what the guy did. He came with golf day, our participator, he built network. He started networking from there. Opportunities. So he's also one of our biggest prize sponsor for today's golf day. We also have Concord Cranes as our prize sponsor today. Concord Cranes, again, we maritime space, no matter airports, get us to go and clear no crane.
1: Yes.
0: So they specialize more. Kuleyo mshini hamba phezulu ithatha impahla imuva amakhontheina kanjalo. We also have AmTap. AmTap is within the responsibility of also exposing young people to employment opportunities. They are also part of our team as a prize sponsor. So there's quite a number of them. The list is endless, singazi sambi kusasa. But what is key and important is the fact that today we have gathered here, mobilized the support across all borders, and also the influence across all borders. What is also special, I think now I bone mshine pamwako. Part of our sponsors for today, UPMW laphemhlanga, they've actually given us, I think, imshini lago 6, fully branded Ethekwini Maritime Cluster. These machines, they are located to different various stakeholders who are our sponsors to test drive, and also to also indicate what into maritime is associated with luxury and performance and elegance. So, yeah, so these are our sponsors whom we highly appreciate, and we are also honored to have them on board, and also hoping that the relationship will grow from here moving forward.
1: Kuzwakala njengoba ushela impela ukuthi ke i-network is so rich.
0: It's so rich.
1: Uma ngabe ulalele already, uma ngabe umuntu onayo interest, usuyacabanga ukuthi oh nayi lento engifunayo, oh nayi le nkampani engifuna mhlawumbe ukwenza into that is similar to them. 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
0: Yes, kubalulekile.
1: I-website ke yakhona bekwazi ukuthola ke mniningwane ke ephelele. 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Currently, what is happening, and then later today is uzwele futhi kunako umcimbi wabantu bese befake ke uthayike lapho
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1: okay.
0: ba compete ngendlela ba compete ngayo because in as much as it's a fundraising golf day
1: yeah.
0: at the end of the day we need to appreciate those who are winners
1: yeah.
0: for their efforts
1: yeah.
0: so golf day yethu is between now and approximately 5 to 5:30
1: okay.
0: and then thereafter sizohamba siye kwinto yegaladin and prize giving
1: okay.
0: where we'll actually be exposing this good work that we're doing to our sponsors because at the end of the day we need to appreciate and acknowledge their contribution because they could have chosen any other company
1: yes.
0: or any other NPC or NPO but they said they are going with Maritime Cluster not because we are the biggest reputable but because they trust in what we do. So after the golf day sizoba negala dinner ne prize giving we'll be acknowledging our sponsors and our winners as well and also indicating other more opportunities or other more programs or events that will be doing as time goes on. So uhlelo lethu nje sizoba la eCourt World probably until 10 p.m.
1: Okay.
0: Yeah.
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0: We are in partnership with it with AMSOL, TNPA and also iTheku as umasipala. 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
3: We want the conference to focus on what needs to be done by the left so that we can end this crisis of our people living in squatter camps, people not having water, hunger in our community, one of the richest countries on the African continent. That's what should focus us. We are working with various social organizations that are doing the work that we're unable to do as political parties, for instance, in different areas, working in squatter camps for sanitation, for instance. So in all of those things, we want to consolidate the capacity of these various left forces to coordinate and support those struggles in a common program. That's what we're trying to do.
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3: We will certainly be raising it extremely strongly inside the government and insisting that there is not just proclamations or declarations of how bad this all is, but action, action, action. To get protection and safety for the public who are exposed to incredible risk because of these 30,000 people who are just lost.
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0: 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kodwa
1: thank you for having me madam yes ngiyaphila thank you my name is Alwyn Pitt I'm the managing director for Global Maritime Learning Solutions Empowered We are an accredited training provider within the Transport Education Training Authority, as well as QCTO accreditation. We offer training in freight forwarding and customs compliance, starting at an NQF3 level up to an NQF5 level. Also QCTO, which is the Quality Council of occupational training, which is NQF 5, 3, 4, 5, and up to 7.
0: Okay.
1: Where we train particularly young people, school leavers, to be able to import and export goods into the country and to the rest of the world.
0: Mm-hmm.
1: We have a partnership with the eThekwini Maritime Cluster. Where we provide the training in international trade to the people.
0: Mm-hmm.
1: Yes.
0: Izwakala iyinhle kakhulu i program kanjalo also the partnership that you have with e Maritime Cluster. Masikhuluma mhlambe ngayo training, what are the gaps that you've seen and that you are trying to address kubona abantu abasha kakhulukazi with this training?
1: One of the challenges that we face in the country is that most of the training that is conducted is very theory heavy.
0: Okay.
1: With the result that it's difficult for a young person to even implement what they've been taught.
0: Mm.
1: And this is from, you know, all spheres of education.
0: Yes, true.
1: We as GMLSE, we've turned that around in terms of not just training the theory, we've also included the practical aspect of things where we are now able to train young people in a virtual space with real life situations.
0: Okay.
1: Currently we have the situation in the Strait of Hormuz with the war.
0: Yes.
1: So we train young people to be able to solve a client's problem, to say my shipment is supposed to be landing in Dubai. How do I get it there now that the Strait of Hormuz is closed? And they need to solve that. They need to be able to deal with the various authorities to be able to get it through to the client on the other side.
0: Mm.
1: The simulator program that we use is state of the art.
0: Okay.
1: It teaches the young people computer literacy. It brings them into the fourth industrial revolution, where they, you know, they don't deal with paper anymore. It's all digitized, but it's a real world situation. And mm-hmm. what makes our simulator unique is the fact that the young person doesn't just deal with a certain component of international trade. They deal from receiving an instruction from a client right up to delivering the product on the other side. So they know the whole chain of events that happens. So if there's any challenge, they are able to resolve it.
0: Mhlambe la Mr. Pitt, also looking at iTheku noma the Durban port, I've heard ukuthi noma I've read somewhere as well ukuthi it's one of the busiest ports, maybe that

0: we have as well. So for Durban alone, maybe what are the gaps that exist for any young person living around the area or around the Thekwini to say, if you want to maybe be involved in a maritime space, Maulai Thekwini, these are the opportunities, Mhlampa Khona, then maybe Charlie, or maybe then say address Leon Doge to link it with ama trainings ahlukahlukene. So for a young person, Okona, Emlazi, in Umhlanga, in Lalusha, and wherever else, Oti, I do have an interest in the maritime sector, but also I'm not sure where the opportunities are. Mhlampa to gauge an opportunity, eThekwini, ungathi kuphi nendawo.
1: You're correct in saying that the port of Durban is one of the biggest ports in Africa, and in South Africa, almost 80% of trade flows through the port of Durban. Mm-hmm. Many people don't realize the fact that nothing in this country moves without a what you would call a freight forwarder.
0: Okay.
1: Which is the person that makes sure that the product is imported and ends up on your table or on your body in the form of clothes. Now, young people might not be aware of the opportunities within the maritime space, particularly in freight forwarding and customs compliance.
0: Okay.
1: We as GMLSE have partnered with Maritime Cluster to set up various programs. So any young person that is interested in participating in these programs, they can contact the Maritime Cluster directly, and the Maritime Cluster will then put them in contact with us,
0: okay,
1: so that we can put them on the program. What is also nice about our program, we also have online training.
0: Okay.
1: So, you know, being in the digital space, young people having access to smartphones these days, they are able to do their training virtually. And our programs are very flexible in terms of being able to attend the classes online. There are funded programs, but they happen once a year. And if they do become available, and I'm not promising anything because obviously we don't have anything at the moment, but if they do come available, we then advertise it through the Maritime Cluster for young people to access that. And the information they will find on the Maritime Cluster's website, and with the partnership that we have with you, we will also use that opportunity to inform the listeners when those opportunities arise.
0: Mr. Pet, hello, kolokugcina mhlamba ke as we wrap up more khuluma kakhulukazi in terms of training kanjalo ke ne opportunity for abantu abasha, and also I can tell uma ngibuka la ukuthi ke the feedback is huge, ama partners akhona la iyatshengisa ukuthi there is an intention engampela to educate and also to just give opportunity again kumuntu omusha. So hello kolokugcina, to grab this opportunity kumuntu omusha, and also social media platforms nikhona la nitholakala khona.
1: Yes, thank you so much. Yes, the opportunity in international trade is huge.
0: It's huge.
1: It's huge. People will not realize how huge it is. I always say, if you just sit in a window and look into the port of Durban, or you drive down, you see all the vessels that are at anchor waiting to be offloaded. It tells you international trade is big. And the opportunity is there for young people to take that or pursue that path of international trade. It is there. And we've produced miracles with young people within 6 months being able to import and export. So we welcome any young person to contact us. They can contact us via our website, which is www.gmlse.com, or our social media is at GMLSE. GMLS is all capital letters and the E is a small letter.
0: Okay.
1: Yes. For all social medias, that is Twitter, what do you call it? Instagram,
0: yes,
1: and Facebook. We on all those platforms.
0: You're up to date with those things, Mr. Pitt.
1: Yes, yeah, I have to. lastly, if they still need to contact us, we are available at info@gmlse.com.

0: pastor bebe mbisane nazo ke inhlaka ezahlukahlukene. One of the key stakeholders abanawo empelo yona ke le ya kwa GMLSE. 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
1: Good afternoon, Nasipo. Good afternoon to the listeners. I'm actually having the great time.
0: The greatest time.
1: I'm playing golf, so I can't complain.
0: It's good to have you on the show.
1: Thank you.
0: Today is it's one of the biggest thing. I was very proud to see the turnout today, and also for such stakeholders to have this conversation today on making sure that we expand and we explore opportunities within the maritime sector and join partnership with the Tegwini Maritime Cluster. Mm. What does this partnership and collaboration mean to you as a company, and also in making sure that we expand the opportunity and investments as well?
1: The Tegwini Maritime Cluster is an organization that's very close to my heart.
0: Okay.
1: It was born in my boardroom table at my company.
0: Really?
1: Yes. 18 years ago, I realized when I got into the industry 20 years ago
0: okay.
1: that the stakeholders were not talking to each other. They were not cooperating. Okay. They were not collaborating. So that's when I brought a few people together and said, let's start the Tegwini Maritime Cluster. And from there, it's grown and grown and sustained itself. And you notice now the port of Durban is so competitive. There's so many new entrants, especially SMME black companies that have come into the industry.
0: Mm.
1: There's so many people that have been trained in the maritime skills. So for me, the impact the Tegwini Maritime Cluster has had on the Durban community is invaluable.
0: Mm-hmm. Also, maybe give us a breakdown and understanding also what does maybe your company do, and also tie that into understanding how important the services are to make the maritime and shipping work in South Africa as well, and in Durban, of course.
1: So my company is a ship builder and a ship repairer.
0: Okay.
1: So we build ships and we repair ships. Currently, we're building the largest, most complex hydrographic survey vessel in the world
0: okay.
1: in Durban.
0: Very interesting.
1: Yes.
0: What does that look like?
1: Oh, wow. Nasibo, you must come and visit it because,
0: okay.
1: because when you see it, you can't imagine
0: you
1: it.
0: You can't. Eh?
1: So for us to have a local shipbuilding capability is very important because our Navy needs ships and we can't rely on foreigners to build the ships.
0: Which is true.
1: So we have to build it to have a sovereign capability. So, and then it's a very labor intensive industry. So it creates a lot of jobs for boilermakers, welders, mechanical fitters, and electricians. And that's where our biggest partnership with the Tegwini Maritime Cluster has come about, because we've trained dozens and dozens of artisans, together with co-sponsorship from the EMC. And right now, I'm very proud to say that I convinced a global company,
0: okay.
1: the largest firm of naval architects and marine engineers, they design ships, to come to Durban, and the Tegwini Maritime Cluster provided the six apprentices or interns for them to start their business. So not only are we having a local impact, now we're having a global impact by attracting foreign investors.
0: Mm. We've also mentioned the opportunities that exist, and also you've also mentioned that the importance of stakeholders to be able to have that communication and talk to each other in terms of developments. So maybe what is the impact of such organizations to work together in strengthening the maritime sector and also for investment purposes as well?
1: So you must remember there's an African proverb that says, If you want to go fast, go alone. If you want to go far, go together.
0: Yes.
1: So for business, the most important thing is sustainability, long-term sustainability. We want to go far. The second thing is the maritime industry is a globally competitive environment. We are driven by efficiency and productivity. It's only when stakeholders work together under a clustering type of cluster can we increase or improve the efficiency and productivity of the ports, which then makes us a global destination that ships want to come to.
0: Mm.
1: So that's the whole idea.
0: And then so far, what is the turnout and feedback like for especially the youth within, or an interest particularly for youth in South Africa and specifically in Durban as well, for them to get into the space of shipbuilding, ship repairs? What does that look like now?
1: Oh, I mean, I can talk for us as a company. We run the largest artisan training program in the marine engineering industry in South Africa.
0: Nice.
1: And so every year we take on artisans. People come from all over the country, from the rural areas. They've never seen the ocean before.
0: Mm.
1: And they're working for us as boilermakers, welders, ship technicians. So for us, I mean, I think about...
0: So it's not only ship maintenance and repairs. The industry is so big. The ecosystem is big.
1: A ship is a house. So whatever you find in the house, you'll find inside the ship.
0: Okay.
1: So every skill you'll need in building a house, you need that same skill plus more in building a ship.
0: Okay, that's very interesting. So what is your vision also with this, in terms of this partnership that you have with the Tegwini Maritime Cluster? And also, where do you think the South African maritime can go in terms of competing globally as well?
1: I think for me, the partnership with the Tegwini Maritime Cluster, not only for my company, but all companies, must support it. We started with the cluster.
0: Okay.
1: Now it's growing into a shipping gala dinner.
0: Yes.
1: And, you know, that's where we got the Shipping Hall of Fame. And I was very lucky to be the first one to be inaugurated in the Shipping Hall of Fame. So it's doing good things. For me, South Africa is so well positioned on the global trade route. And it's so important that we have very efficient ports. Then more ships will call. We become more impactful in the global map. And that obviously grows our economy and creates the jobs that this economy needs.
0: Mm. Mr. Maharaj, thank you so much for your time. Maybe one last word from you, especially for the youth of South Africa as well.
1: For me, sometimes the ocean is a mystery. I really encourage the youth to research this industry.
0: Okay.
1: Come and do visits to the ports, because as much as there's AI out there, the ports will always need to be there.
0: Yeah.
1: So it's a good career.
0: Okay. Mr. Maharaj, thank you so much for your time.
1: You're welcome.
0: Sibonga nje kakhulu. 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
6: The main thing here that drivers are crying about is this employment of foreign drivers and some employers not wanting to adhere to the law. We are not saying government must draft new laws. We are saying they must implement the laws that are there. Because yeah. Truck driving is not a scarce skill. It's a skill that is supposed to be done by South Africans. Now, if people are found to be hiring foreign people illegally, we don't see much action happening to those people.
4: Hlabela phambili umholi we-Democratic Alliance i-DA umnumzana u-Jordan Hill Lewis uthi DA izowenza ke konke okusemandleni uqinisekisa ukuthi bayalandelelwa abantu abasuke bededelwe ngoshwele ukuqinisekisa ukuphepha emphakathini. 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
7: We will certainly be raising it extremely strongly inside the government and insisting that there is not just proclamations or declarations of how bad this all is, but action to get protection and safety for the public who are exposed to incredible risk because of these 30,000 people who are just lost.
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8: 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The SANDF distances itself entirely from these claims and cautions against disinformation that undermines public trust and creates unnecessary alarm.
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1: 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Ilungile comment neParliament. Mnqobe Msezana weMK.
3: Shin baba. Maybe where I'm going to start because the time is very limited, Minister. I don't know why. Minister, let me start here. There are two previous administrators at NSFAS before the board that you just dissolved now. There was Mr. Randall Coralison and Mr. Sithembiso Freeman Nomvalo. The last administrator, Mr. Nomvalo, left the institution without providing a closed report. That is as far as we know, as things stand. We also are aware that he earned a very fat salary there, but did not produce a closed report. It is also alleged that currently Mr. Nomvalo is now an advisor to one of your other administrators in the CITAS, which is something probably that you might want to confirm.

0: was speaking about the disclaimer is attributed to that very same administrator in the 2024-2025 audit outcome, and that now he's still in the department as an advisor to one of your other administrators in the CITAS. Then you can comment if you think that now an administrator will do the work that the other two have failed.
1: Okay, all right. Thank you, Honorable Cesar. The first administration was appointed during some instability within NSFAS, and you want me to confirm? Well, I don't have the closeout report. Minister also didn't have the closeout report from the then administrator of the NSFAS. But I'll if I may talk to that just now, which is part of, I think, responding to the overall question that you're asking. And that administration, which took place, Randall Carlson, from 2019 to 2020. Was basically to stabilize the student-centered model. I think that's when...
0: Sorry, Minister, could you just not get into the detail? Okay. But fundamentally, you assert that NSFAS is fragmented, therefore it requires stability through administration. So I was just highlighting that the two have failed to do that, because if they had not failed, you would have not have taken the decision now to put them under administration again. Then I mentioned in particular Mr. Nomvalo Freeman, because he did not submit a closeout report, which means that he was hired and paid, and you do not know what work he did there, because he has a disclaimer. This disclaimer that you are very sound about is attributed to his administration.
1: Okay, so your question is it's three parts, and if I may respond to it, I mean, you are fundamentally asking me what is going to be the difference with this administration. Yes. Now, so firstly, administration comes in, when whoever is the executive authority believes that there is a need for such an intervention, meaning that the board that exists at the time, and I think Parliament foresaw this when they included the administration clause in the thing. So when a board is unable to, oversee a stabilized institution, so it's not just the administration itself, but it's also the substantive boards. So cumulatively, we'd had, since 2019, we'd had a board that was dissolved, an administration up to 21, and then a board that was put in place, which was then also dissolved, and I think the issues are popular, and then Nomvalo was then appointed for a period of 2 years, and of that period, when I came into office, I was made to understand that there was a dispute between the department and Mr. Nomvalo around the the legality of his termination and issues around payments, an issue which is separate, which I wouldn't want to explore its details as is now. But yes, I think it's confirmed. I'm aware of the fact that he is working in one of the institutions as an advisor to the administrator at the construction CETA.
0: Thanks, Minister. I think if I had more time, I'd spend some time there, but because I have many other questions, maybe I'll come back if I still get time. Advocate Kuta, am I saying it right? Yeah. So, can we speak about the legality matter here? The Minister wrote a letter to the board in January indicating that because the matter is before the court, he's precluded from taking administrative action on the board now. So I just want to understand, legally, is the minister correct to dissolve a board when it's before the court? on self-review or whatever application.

0: that is there in the court currently.
1: Thank you. Can you hear me? Thank you so much for your question, Ms. Mzezane. The question that you are asking is tricky in that the self-review application is different from the administration process. These are two separate legal processes. The self-review process is a process that is initiated by the minister himself. He is taking himself to court to say, can the court make a pronouncement on the appointment of the board? And the second one, which is the administration, is a process that is under another section of the Act, which is 17A, and it is preceded by other processes which include the directive that Minister sent on the 26th of March as per Section 4A of the NSFAS Act. So these are two separate processes.
0: Was the self-review not opposed by the board?
1: I don't know what you mean by opposed, because if you look at their papers, they do not oppose. They almost agree with everything that is in the minister's affidavit.
2: Oqhubeka kwikomiti kelelikela mnyango wezemfundo ke laye mazingeni aphakeme la njalo kula Mzanqobi Msezana ke naye uyena ke la uphonsa yona ke la imibuzo indaba kingako la sinqomo ke lesike sika ngqongqoshe la ubuthi Manamela sokufaka ke la uNSFAS ngaphansi kweso lomlawuli bayibuza kona ukuthi yini entsha 1:30.
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1: 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Question is, say John.
4: Who said that?
5: Who?
4: Yeah.
5: Who took that down? Our man to High Court.
4: Hey, don't explain. Don't cause. I don't want you to cause. Please close it. Close it. And we're waiting for the guy who don't say in a second. Hey, open. Close it. Go and open the shop on your country, please. You guys take our mayor to High Court. You guys, hey, must close, please close. Join us, Spain. Go and open the shop in your country, please.
5: Come out.
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3: The main thing here that drivers are crying about is this employment of foreign drivers and some employers not wanting to adhere to the law. We are not saying government must draft new laws. We are saying they must implement the laws that are there. Because yeah. Truck driving is not a scarce skill. It's a skill that is supposed to be done by South Africans. Now, if people are found to be hiring foreign people illegally, we don't see much action happening to those people.
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3: 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We recognize that the presence of illegal foreign nationals, often undocumented, operating outside the formal economy, and in some cases linked to criminal networks, has become a flashpoint of broader frustrations.
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4: Really, that's a debate. Do we borrow more? What are the implications of that? Do we continue cutting expenditure? What are the implications of that? Do we raise tax? What are the implications?
5: Increase the corporate tax and introduce the wealth tax. That's how you're going to generate more money. Leave the poor alone.
6: In South Africa's politics, but this is the new politics, the new normal.

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1: 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Ngiyacabanga ukuthi i-respect iyona ebaluleke kakhulu kithi sonke. Let this gathering strengthen those partnerships and renew our commitment to build a fair and just society. To our visitors ngifuna ukuthi bengilalela to our visitors

0: sinabo onqome sinabo osandvana izo lezo zonke lezi zinto esirichi ngazo kodwa esifisa ukuthi kube khona improvement kuzona. As we officially open this workers parliament, I urge all participants to engage actively, speak boldly, and contribute constructively. The discussions held here must lead to real, tangible actions that will positively impact the lives of workers across our country. Once again, welcome to Greytown, welcome to Umvuti, and welcome to the 2026 Workers' Parliament. 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
3: Our speaker of umvoti and all councillors here, business representative, community members, ladies and gentlemen, on behalf of umvoti local municipality, we honored to welcome the KwaZulu-Natal legislature and all delegates attending the 2026 Workers' Parliament hosted at Greytown Community Hall on 29 May 2026. We fully support this important initiative held under the theme Taking Unemployment and Raising Cost of Living Through Skill Development and Advance of Workers' Rights. This gathering comes at a critical time where our communities continue to face unemployment, poverty, and economic pressures. As Umvoti Municipality, we believe that empowering workers, protecting workers' rights, and investing in skills development are essential building sustainable livelihoods and growing our local economies. We appreciate the role played by the legislature, KwaZulu-Natal, in promoting public participation and assuring that the voices of workers and communities are heard. We further commit ourselves of working together with government, labor business, and community stakeholders in creating opportunity for our people, especially the youth and the women. We wish the Workers' Parliament faithful, deliberation, and meaningful outcome.

0: outcome that will positively impact our lives of our people. Program Director, I thank you.
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8: Simi lapha. On the shoulders of more than 20,000 women. Strong women who were feisty women. In 1956, and indeed, that baton has been given to us as women of today.
9: So we celebrate their courage, their commitment, their determination, and their passion to ensure that women are free, women are equal, women are emancipated, women are free from gender violence. We also celebrate all the women through the generations, including the present generation.
6: SA Drive, kuyizwi loMzansi. 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
10: 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republic Mr. Sibiya Honorable, the Honorable Chairperson of Committees and the Dr. Mahlaba, the Honorable Chief Whip, Dr. Babu Kwala, the Honorable Chief Whip, Umhlonishwa Ugwala, the members of the Executive Council of the Province of KwaZulu-Natal, who are also members of the House, the honorable members of the legislature of KwaZulu-Natal, the leader of the official opposition, Inkosi 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

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Welcome to today's chapter of the KwaZulu Natal Provincial Legislature's Workers' Parliament. I believe it is an honor that we are all gathered here today in the year that as South Africa we account for what we have done as public representatives and as leaders in the various categories that we are, to honor the examples that were made for us by the 1956 generation, the 1976 generation, but of course the generation of the first parliamentarians who set and adopted the Constitution of the Republic. Of course, I remember they were led by a woman named Dr. Frene Ginwala, the first speaker of this republic. But also, we gather with you to remember not only those women, but also the women who led in the struggle of women in this country. I speak of the likes of Cecilia Makiwane. I speak of the likes of Umama Umxenge. I speak of the likes of Nqumisa Khondlo. I speak of the likes of the first woman that I, as a worker, was led by, who was the first deputy president of COSATU at the time that I started working in the 90s. These are women who made today possible. These are the women whom we owe our being to. But of course, these are the women we can never afford to betray. Because we trust that should we try and betray them, we would be tampering with the federations that are here, representing all working people of KwaZulu-Natal, the four of you who owe also your being to having been led by various leaders. And as I stand here today as a legislator, I am also reminded of words of other workers of the people. They may not have been employed, but they decided to work by being leaders. I am reminded of the words of the late president and founding president of the Republic of Namibia, President Sam Nujoma, who once said, open and close quotes, "What our people want is to be involved in the decision-making process and to actively participate in decisions which will ultimately affect them." I believe that these words are still relevant today. In fact, they are more relevant because, honorable delegates and all members here, we have seen what happens when the legislative arm fails on its responsibility of oversight and accountability. When there is a lapse in the oversight, you will see by the rampant corruption that we have been seeing presented between various commissions that are in place as a result of the Constitution. But

0: also you will see, when you look through the Stats SA surveys, when they show the highest levels of unemployment in the country. But of course, we thank ourselves for having been alive at a time where there are federations and trade unions that stand up for the rights of their members and the rights of the prospective employees of the Republic without fear nor favor. It is in this regard that when we are gathered here today, for the first time, we are gathered with having four federations. Yes, we have been having three federations, and since 2022, there has been discussions when NATLEC has included or registered, I was not sure when I was writing which is the proper name, a new federation, the South African Federation of Trade Unions, SAFTU, which is present here today, joining us for the first time. They were already welcomed, but I want to amplify that the labor movement in the Republic of South Africa continue to stand as the highest pillar of those who are downtrodden and those who are still seeking jobs. And we believe that when we meet here today with four federations, many things will be discussed. But of course, I am one that must also acknowledge that when we were preparing for this gathering, we may have not agreed fully with the rest of the federations on the processing of the inclusion of the federation, because the timing that we used to call the meeting, and I must apologize profusely here, we called the meeting on the 28th of April, which was exactly 3 days before Workers' Day. And federations felt that they were pressured because they were already preparing for their responsibility of organizing the workers and bringing them together. But we have committed that we would be guided by the collective dialogue that we have with federations post this chapter of today. Ndiyabulela bethunana ngoba nikhona.
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4: That were taken during the 2025 sitting of the workers set up parliament held under the theme Unite for Jobs, Reject Austerity, Build an Economy for All. As we gather today, being led by a theme tackling unemployment and the rising cost of living through skills development and advancement of workers' rights. The resolutions that were presented directed to the Office of the Premier. One was that the office must strengthen gender equality at SMS level, develop strategy against bogus cooperatives, enforce national minimum wage compliance, provide anti-corruption and crime eradication progress, expedite filling of vacant posts, and address the employment of extended public works program and community health workers. Prioritize employee health and wellness, increase pool of presiding officers, address delays in labor courts, address hijacking of government vehicles, exempt health, education and social development from austerity, intensify recruitment to reduce vacancy rates. The progress so far, gender equity is embedded in recruitment and workforce planning. For now, near parity is achieved. On the strategy against bogus cooperatives, which involves regular inspections now and a collaboration with labor, CCMA and unions. On the other resolution, labor inspections for national minimum wage compliance is ongoing. Non-compliance is penalized. Ethics policies are in place. 42 anti-corruption sessions have been held. Forensic reports implementation

is monitored. Approval mechanism for filling post is being improved. EPWP and CHW roles are guided by policy frameworks. Provincial Employee Health and Wellness Forum, an annual summit has been convened, and there are ongoing wellness programs. Massive training for presiding officers is underway, and a circular has been issued for nominations. Additional funding has been allocated for labor court case resolution to address hijacking of vehicles, tracking and panic buttons in vehicles have been installed. SAPS, the South African Police Services support, is based on a risk. Exemption from austerity, not possible due to fiscal constraints, but critical posts are prioritized. We've seen that in the Department of Health, Department of Education, that support has been assured in order to have critical posts being prioritized. The vacancy rate has been reduced to 7.25%, and proactive recruitment strategies are in place. Resolutions on the development of community safety and liaison. One, department needs to provide psychosocial support to first responders at accident scenes. The department needs to report on crime prevention and intervention programs, provide anti-corruption and crime eradication progress. The progress report, the Department of Community Safety and Liaison is not a first responder at accident scenes, but notes that SAPS, health and transport have support programs for the first responders. On the other resolution, will report on crime prevention in the next sitting of a parliament. On fraud and corruption, fraud prevention plan and ethics management committee are in place. Regular ethics workshops are being held. Well, it's only that one is focusing to the report prepared to be presented. Otherwise, on the resolution on the crime prevention, I was going to present it, as I would have not understood shifting it for the next sitting as to what could be the rationale, because the collaborative efforts between the police, community safety structures, and the stakeholders such as the traditional leaders, spiritual leaders, including the traditional healers, has been enforced. The number of the safety structures currently in KwaZulu-Natal, that extensive training has significantly increased and improved. As a result, the last report we received was that in KwaZulu-Natal, on quarterly basis, crime

0: than improved. As a result, the last report we received was that in KwaZulu-Natal, on quarterly basis, crime is decreased. Now we are sitting at a margin of 13% decrease in crime.
1: Laphaya impela ke Great Town yena ke lapho undunankulu wesifundazwe KwaZulu-Natal mnumzana ngeuThami Ntuli ubheka nayo ke leyo kuphepha kwawo kumphakathi uthi ke ubugebengu behle kakhulu kusona ke 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
4: An advanced stage to finalize the rollout of a world-class electronic travel authorization system that will operate on the basis of cutting-edge biometric technology to secure entry and exit processes. As we speak, the BMA is installing sophisticated facial recognition cameras at major airports ahead of the scale-up of the ETA to all countries that require visas for short-stay visits.
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0: contents of anxiety. And these contents, when left unaddressed, can be recognized by those seeking to repeat the 2021 routine. We recognize that the presence of illegal foreign nationals, often undocumented, operating outside the formal economy, and in some cases, leading to criminal networks, has become a flashpoint of border frustrations.
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5: I'll be very surprised if military if we talk for our marches people are protected by law too much all they have to do is to do it according to the law they have to give the numbers they are expecting their marches the routes and that should be peaceful so my assumption is that it's going to be peaceful that they're going to be very responsible and not call on the air of the police not the defense I mean really defense is the last number says we tell my marchers in defense I don't think already at this stage I don't think it to be correct unless the marchers mhlambe ke bona ba bazange ikhali bayalwa because ama soldiers ayalwa
6: so there's no call
5: the 30th is a march so it's not a declaration of war so I expect the march to be a march

0: organizers to be responsible for what they would have started. And as simple as all that.
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3: 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Obviously,
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8: 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I'm confident because I'm 5 years here and I think it's something that every time came back that I was confident in what I did and what I chose and this time again I'm full confident in the choices we made and in the team we have.
7: Umdlalo ozoqala ngehora lesithupha eOrlando Amstel Arena. 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
9: Yeah, it was a mess really. I think on Wednesday we're looking at possibly -5 if you looked at Evan Sasha, obviously the Damian Sassy thing, and then BJ also the sort of neck referral, which is, you know, those things are terrible because you could probably still fairly functional, but if it reveals something horrible on the scan, it could be very serious. So massive, it's a big relief. Given where we were on Wednesday afternoon, it's a massive relief.
7: Okwamanje ezemidlalo angiyibekelanga ukuthembisa ukuthi emva kwa-5 nizobuya futhi nezinye.
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2: 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But there will be some disturbance on the majority of the national routes in the Republic.
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2: 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But we are engaging with our members and with South African drivers that whatever we do, let us keep it peaceful.
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2: Calling the South African Police Service to act with agency and decisiveness in bringing the perpetrators to book. Given the nature of this crime, we further call for the immediate activation of the SAP 72-hour investigation protocol to ensure that all necessary resources are mobilized and deployed to apprehend those responsible. Councillor Mthimkhulu was elected as a councillor in 2021 and served his community diligently with commitment, humility and dedication. As a member of MPEC, he remains steadfast in advancing good governance, accountability and ethical finance. Time the IFP calls for calm, peace and restraint within the community at large. The IFP extends its deepest condolences to the Mthimkhulu family, his colleagues, friends and the people of Rand West City. We mourn the loss of a committed servant of the people whose life was cut short in such a cruel and violent manner. May our comrade and leader rest in eternal peace.
0: Umholi wenguyazane Democratic Alliance kumasipala eTheku ukhansela uThabani Mthethwa unxusa amaqembu aphikisa kulo masipala ukuthi akuchithe ukuphasisa kwesabelomali sentuthuko edidiyelwe. 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
3: We are obviously voting against this budget, and we would want to lobby and encourage any other political party to reject this budget. Obviously, if political parties decide to betray the people of Etchegwini by supporting this budget, it's up to the people of the city to really punish them at the voting polls. But us as the DA, we've done all we could. We've made all the submissions that we needed made. We have engaged all other political parties to make sure that they voted us in rejecting this budget. But now it's up to the political parties to vote either in support of the people of Etchegwini or betray the people of Etchegwini by supporting this budget. But our position is very clear that we are rejecting this budget.
0: Emeya kamasipala inkosi Langalibalele enkabeni yesifundazwe kwaZulu Natal ukhansela uMdodozi Myeza uthi akaguquka inhlobo emazweni akhe ukuthi abantu bokufika bagcwele kulelizwe ngokungemvume kumele babuyele emazweni abo. 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

0: an advanced stage to finalize the rollout of a world-class electronic travel authorization system that will operate on the basis of cutting-edge biometric technology to secure entry and exit processes. As we speak, the BMA is installing sophisticated facial recognition cameras at major airports ahead of the scale-up of the ETA to all countries that require visas for short-stay visits.
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4: That's the reason I turned by Sudash. I know that we will need him in some games, not for the 90 minutes, but the minutes he will play will help the team a lot. And again, I'm very happy that he's with.
3: Kuzoba ke lolu daba kanye nezinye ozoyithola seyicwele ngo half past five.
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3: Sinda njengamanje, sinda njengamanje. Shayela ucingo ku 060 480 7164, 060 480 7164.
5: Constitutional rights of every lawful resident of the Republic, South African and non-South African alike. Equally, the movement defends the right of the Republic to control its own borders, to enforce its own immigration laws, and to set quotas on lawful immigration tied to the absorptive capacity and developmental needs of the country. These two positions are not in contradiction. Comrade O.R. Tambo did not allow that contradiction to be drawn. Comrade Madiba did not allow it. We will not allow it. The concept note on migration, peace and stability tabled by the INEC subcommittee is the standing reference. The Constitutional Court ruling of 12 May 2026 on repeat asylum applications is part of the law we will defend. The movement will carry this matter into the Pan-African Parliament, into the SADC Fora, and into the African Union mid-year coordination meeting at Al Alamein in Egypt. It is in that conjuncture that our migration tensions find expression. It is in that conjuncture that the Republic carries its labor market collapse and the sustained pain of unemployment at 32%, at 32.7%, the highest reading of the past three quarters, as reported by Statistics South Africa in the quarterly labor force survey for the first quarter of 2026. And it is in that conjuncture that the movement must place candidates on the ballot of the 4th of 2026 and ask without flinching to be returned to govern.
3: Sinda njengamanje, sinda njengamanje. 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
7: Yeah, in fact, let me take it further. Who are those car companies? Is that Mahomet or whoever, and all those people? Are you afraid of them?

0: Name of giving us name.
1: Name them.
2: No, I'm not afraid of naming Mahomet. Yes. What I'm afraid of, there is a second part to the case that is going to benefit the municipality almost 83 million. That's the part I don't want, because we may lose it once he hears what we have in our control currently, and the matter is going to court.
0: No, it's fine. And who are these companies? Can you give us those names?
2: It's two brothers. It's Ashraf Mohammed. It's Dr. Mohammed Ashraf, and what is the other?
0: Sink.
2: There is Sink. There is Asker. There is Ashraf. The fourth one is what's his name?
0: So that's the Indian cabal.
2: Yeah.
0: Okay. Now. Now, we are going to be frank here, and we are very, very brutal with the truth, you know. It's not like on Twitter and Facebook where people can insult people and make allegations. Here we've got facts. You know, the AJSA, the SIU, we have to be very brutal and speak the truth for our people. In fact, I just wanted to say, Chair, before we go for lunch, I'm not sure the name, but he mentioned that they've disconnected 1,000... there's 1,000 people there. Apparently, there were some. When Ibiza Nama. When Ibiza. Amanda was connected to cases. Am I right? Illegal. Yes. You've spoken about that. That they've put their own infrastructure. Am I right? Because municipality failed to put infrastructure there. Is that the reason why they've put their own infrastructure? What's the reason? But at a later stage. Now, my last chair for follow-up is, I hear you saying that you are implementing load reduction because some people are not paying there. And those who are paying, what happens to them? Between that 5 and 9, are they affected or are they immune from that load reduction? Is it fair?
3: Please use your mic when you answer.
0: Yes. Is it fair to implement that load reduction for even those one who are paying their rates and taxes and electricity?
4: Check. Should I explain or clarify why?
3: Yeah, please do, and then I'll go to Honorable Madun.
4: We have a serious challenge. If we do not do load reduction, we are going to lose power transformers because the load shoots up from 8 MVA right up to 20 MVA. And we've got 15 MVA transformers. So if we do not do the load reduction, we will blow those transformers and we'll actually have an area without electricity for more than 2 years. Thank you.
0: My last parting shot on that. As I was saying, my question is very simple. Is that fair? Because we are saying Dan Marukane, Eskom, we are prouding ourselves today that they've turned things around. But there's load reduction where transformers, which is your responsibility, to upgrade those transformers. But it's not fair for a person who's paying for his electricity, and we are implementing load reduction. Especially those who are running businesses. That's where I was going. And I think as a municipality, you must come up with another plan. That plan is really a disadvantaging honest citizen of this country who are paying their rates and taxes, but cannot be punished because Honorable so-and-so is not paying his services. Thank you, Chair.
5: Zinyeke zezinto ke lezi impela ke theke ezahlaloka kulona kusuku lanamhlanje kulona ke lapha ya i-committee leze ke le committee elangamele ke zona ke lapha esikhwama ke ngempela ke ezomphakathi 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
5: I know that Themba is not ready to play 90 minutes on that level. This is impossible because he didn't play so much with Sundowns, but he's a very good player and he can help us maybe 45 minutes or maybe 60 minutes or maybe less in the game because he's a player that we don't have beside him with the qualities he has. He has experience, he is a very good player, he's intelligent in the game, he scores. We don't have that really for the moment. That's the reason why Themba is with us. I know that we will need him in some games, not for the 90 minutes, but the minutes he will play will help the team. And again, I'm very happy that he's with
4: us. Ujabulile umqeqeshi weqembu lamaStormers uJohn Dobson kulandela ukuthi ke beluleme bonke abadlali ke beqembu lakhe akade ke bekuma injuries kakhulukazi njengoba bezodlala ke umdlalo wamakota finals e-United Rugby Championship kule mpelasonto ngokutholana phezulu namaWales eCape Town. 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
6: The match really, I think on Wednesday we're looking at possibly -5 if you looked at Evan Sasha, obviously the Damien Sassy thing, and then BJ also had a sort of neck referral, which is, you know, those things are terrible because you could probably still fairly functional, but if they reveal something horrible on the scan, it could be very serious. So massive, it's a big relief. Given where we were on Wednesday afternoon, it's a massive relief.
4: IMamelodi Sundowns izotholana phezulu neRB Leipzig ngo-6 namhlanje kuthi ke Bafana Bafana ngo-8 yonitholana phezulu neNicaragua. 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
2: The Constitutional Court has directed that the matter must be referred to impeachment committee for impeachment processes. Whether an opposition party member is opposed or not, it's neither here nor there. The matter is now on the impeachment committee. That panel report is no longer a novice report. It's a parliamentary document now. It's a property of parliament. So we are the custodian of that report.
0: Umholi nguyazana ye Democratic Alliance kumasipala wedolobha laseThekwini ukhansela uThabani Mthethwa unxusa amaqembu aphikisayo ukuthi achithe ukuphasisa kwesabelo mali sentuthuko edidiyelwe. 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
3: We are obviously voting against this budget and we would want to lobby and encourage any other political party to reject this budget. Obviously, if political parties decide to betray the people of Etegwini by supporting this budget, it's up to the people of the city to really punish them at the voting polls. But us as the DA, we've done all we could. We've made all the submissions that we needed made. We have engaged all other political parties to make sure that they vote with us in rejecting this budget. But now it's up to the political parties to vote either in support of the people of Etegwini or betray the people of Etegwini by supporting this budget. But our position is very clear that we are rejecting this budget.
0: Imeya kamasipala kaNongoma inyakatho yesifundazwe KwaZulu-Natal ukhansela uMbekezeli Zondo usenxuse nabanye osomabhizinisi ukuthi bazohweba kule ndawo ukuze kwande amathuba omsebenzi. 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
5: Calling the South African Police Service to act with urgency and decide

0: aggressiveness in bringing the perpetrators to book. Given the nature of this crime, we further call for the immediate activation of the SAP 72-hour investigation protocol to ensure that all necessary resources are mobilized and deployed to apprehend those responsible. Councillor Mthimkhulu was elected as a councillor in 2021 and served his community diligently with commitment, humility and dedication. As a member of MPEC, he remains steadfast in advancing good governance, accountability and ethical finance. Time, the IFP calls for calm, peace and restraint within the community at large. The IFP extends its deepest condolences to the Mthimkhulu family, his colleagues, friends and the people of Rand West City. We mourn the loss of a committed servant of the people whose life was cut short in such a cruel and violent manner. May our comrade and leader rest in eternal peace.
1: Angizibeke lamlaleli ngokubheka udaba lihambe phambili. 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
0: yakhe ama products isikhathi esiningi kunama products akagadla iboss bazobona ngawo.
2: Oh, alright.
0: Yebo, ama products nje akagadla iboss.
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1: boss social media u Facebook yagadla iboss solutions.
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0: 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So, I come again down, in and from the guys, I'm not going to know what he do.
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Tonight we have come to call upon the name.

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